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0: Friday Night Lights back on the radio tomorrow night with the Beckley Flying Eagles. 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
5: Metro News AccuWeather forecast says clouds, got a couple of thunderstorms throughout the nighttime, going down to the upper 60s. Then for tomorrow, Friday, more clouds, continued humid with another thunderstorm or two possible with a high near 80. And more of those thunderstorms on the way for Saturday and into Sunday as well.

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0: There's Thomas Rhett's dad. His name is Rhett Akins, and his son is Thomas Rhett Akins. There's some trivia for you right there. It's Mike Vincent from Mikey D After Dark on the Big Dog 99.5 WJLS. And next Thursday, we're giving away another bunch of 25 box meals courtesy of Chick-fil-A. 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
2: I'm going down to the upper 60s. Then for tomorrow, Friday, more clouds, continued humid with another thunderstorm or two possible with a high near 80. And more of those thunderstorms on the way for Saturday and into Sunday as well.

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2: I was all but 22, I think at the time. 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

down at a local beer joint with a few of the guys. With this cute little country girl called Mai. 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

0: And you look like you need a $100 Visa gift card from the big dog. 99.5 WJLS. Well, how do you win one? It's what's in Flea Roy's wallet, kicking off Monday with Farley and Felicity weekday mornings in the morning show on the big dog. 99.5 WJLS. Now be listening for the big dog cue to call. When that happens, be calling number 5 on the big dog lines, and you're going to get a chance to guess between $1 and $99.50. Correctly guess what's in Flea Roy's wallet, you got a $100 Visa gift card on the spot. And if you don't correctly guess the number, we'll tell you if you're too high or too low. And we'll keep the guesses coming on in until somebody wins this thing. What's in Flea Roy's wallet, courtesy of Farmer Klein & Campbell PLLC and the Big Dog, 99.5 WJLS.
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5: Metro News AccuWeather forecast says clouds, got a couple of thunderstorms throughout the nighttime, going down to the upper 60s. Then for tomorrow, Friday, more clouds, continued humid with another thunderstorm or two possible with a high near 80. And more of those thunderstorms on the way for Saturday and into Sunday as well.

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It's Mikey V After Dark with All My Exes. Lauren, Elena, and Chase Matthew on your big dog.

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Running with the big dog all night long. The big dog is 99.5 WJLS. Mikey V After Dark. 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

The Big Dog is 99.5 WJLS, Mikey V After Dark, and this is one of those songs you take a listen to it the first time and you're like, what the heck's he talking about? You listen to it a second time and you're like, oh, that's what he's talking about. It's Graylin James and Water at a Wedding, and it's on The Big Dog.

0: 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It's Mikey V After Dark. I want my horse back. 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
1: He's a ranch hand in a pinch, man. 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

0: 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Getting ready for more Beckley Flying Eagles football tomorrow. 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It's their season opener at Van Meter Stadium as they face the 0-2 Parkersburg South Patriots tomorrow night. 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

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It could get you a $100 Visa gift card from Farmer Klein & Campbell PLLC, the big dog, 99.5 WJLS. It's Mikey V after dark, where there's Riley Green and Think As You Drunk. The big dog is WJLS.

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7: Metro News AccuWeather forecast says clouds, got a couple of thunderstorms throughout the nighttime, going down to the upper 60s. Then for tomorrow, Friday, more clouds, continued humid with another thunderstorm or two possible with a high near 80. And more of those thunderstorms on the way for Saturday and into Sunday as well.

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Luke Bryan, Mikey V, After Dark.

likely Flying Eagles back on the radio tomorrow night to take on the Parkersburg South Patriots. 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This is New Chase Matthew on the Big Dog.

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Your home for Farley and Felicity weekday mornings on the Big Dog 99.5 WJLS. Felicity Lynn at work. Jeffrey Joe, the Big Dog ride home. 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

So happy it's Throwback Thursday. You've got it on the Big Dog 99.5 WJLS, where Beckley Flying Eagle football is coming on back tomorrow. The 0-2 Parkersburg South Patriots ready to face off against a Beckley Flying Eagle team that has been red hot so far and looking to make it 3-0 tomorrow night. When

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My name is Mike Vincent from Mikey V After Dark. Got Betley Flying Eagle football on the radio tomorrow night. So we'll see you back after the weekend is done Monday on The Big Dog WJLS. Have a good one.

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8: Metro News AccuWeather forecast says clouds, got a couple of thunderstorms throughout the nighttime, going down to the upper 60s. Then for tomorrow, Friday, more clouds, continued humid with another thunderstorm or two possible with a high near 80. And more of those thunderstorms on the way for Saturday and into Sunday as well.

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0: Garcia puts his welterweight world title on the line against hard-hitting top contender Conor Benn, plus undefeated Australian superstar Jai Obataya takes on Noel McCallion. 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
0: Patriot Day was actually started 1 year after the attacks on America.
4: Never forget.
0: It's a day of remembrance and unity. 9/11, Patriot Day. 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
6: Oh, man. I'm not going to lie. This is probably going to be one of the hardest shows I've ever done. But we're going to do everything we can to honor all those that we've lost and how we can remember how a country can come together. So we're going to have all kinds of September 11th things to remember throughout the morning. I'm going to try to time the station with key events that happened this morning. 25 years ago. It's been 25 years. I was in high school when this happened. I didn't even remember. I was in driver's ed. Everyone talks about how you remember where you were when you found out. Well, I was in driver's ed, and my friend ran in and told everyone. He just saw it on the news. He ran to the office for something, but we need to remember it's a great day to be an American, and we are going to try to have some fun this morning. Of course, we got the Big Dog Birthday Club coming up next hour, as well as somebody can win some free Chick-fil-A. It's a Big Dog Morning Show.

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0: 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Wow.

Figure out what's Big Dog Fleroy's wallet. No, not the expired coupons. I'm talking about money. So in his wallet, somewhere between $1 and $99.50. If you can guess it, you win. It's that simple. It's okay, though. If you guess wrong, we're going to let you know if you're too high or if you're too low. We're going to keep guessing that amount until somebody gets it. And then when somebody wins, we're going to start a brand new. We're just going to keep doing it over and over and over. It's all being brought to you by Farmer Klein and Campbell PLLC. And, of course, the Big Dog. 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

0: It's got to be Creary right here on the Big Dog 99.5 WJLS. Coming up next hour, we got the Big Dog Birthday Club as well as the Big Dog Brain Strain. Somebody can win some free Chick-fil-A. So all you have to do is answer correctly and you win. It's that simple. Deals with flirting to save some money. Big Dog Brain Strain question. So you're getting those thinking caps on. Chance to win coming up next hour right here on the Big Dog 99.5 WJLS. Good morning.
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2: WVU Medicine Princeton Community Hospital has received a $750,000 federal grant to help develop a new family medicine residency program. The three-year grant will support efforts to establish an accredited program focused on preparing physicians to serve rural and underserved communities. Hospital President and CEO Karen Bowling says allowing physicians to train locally can help strengthen the medical workforce across southern West Virginia. The proposed residency program remains subject to institutional and program accreditation approvals. Information for prospective applicants will be released in the coming months. The federal grant period continues through July 31st, 2029. A Clay County father is being held on $1 million bail following a crash that killed his two sons and critically injured their friend. State police have charged 34-year-old James Neal II of Bickmore with DUI causing death and serious bodily injury, along with multiple child neglect charges. Investigators say Neal's SUV struck a parked front-end loader along Route 16 near Indoor on August 22nd. 7-year-old James Neal III and 13-year-old Zayden Hurley died in a crash. A 14-year-old boy was critically injured. According to the criminal complaint, Neal admitted using meth and marijuana before the wreck. Police say blood test results detected both substances. Neal was arraigned on Wednesday and remains in Central Regional Jail. Federal, state, and local authorities arrested 59 people along a multi-week operation across southern West Virginia. Operation Cold Country targeted non-compliant sex offenders, suspects wanted for sex crimes, violent fugitives, and other wanted individuals. Authorities say 16 convicted sex offenders were arrested for alleged registration violations, while 10 people were charged with new sex offenses. State police also conducted more than 380 sex offender compliance checks. The operation included the capture of a Florida murder suspect in Dunbar and the recovery of a missing child. Officers also seized fentanyl, meth, cocaine, a firearm, and approximately $6,000. The U.S. Marshals Service and West Virginia State Police led the operation. If you see news happening, text NEWS to 35651 to submit a tip. That's your news update. I'm Fred Persinger II.
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7: 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Got some thunderstorms possible in some spots. High 79. Tonight, cloudy with a thunderstorm. Low 67. Tomorrow, partly cloudy with a scattered thunderstorm possible in the afternoon. High 82. Sunday, mostly cloudy with a thunderstorm. High 81. And then back to work on Monday. We're looking at partly sunny skies. Got a thunderstorm possible in the afternoon. High near 80. We're looking at cloudy skies throughout southern West Virginia. Beckley set at 68. Princeton of Bluefield, 64. Lewisburg, 66.

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0: the Big Dog Morning Show. Do you want to smell like candy corn? Well, Branches is releasing a candy corn perfume this fall. It's actually called Ole to Candy Corn, and it's going to be available for $22 at candycornseason.com. While supplies last, there will only be two quote-unquote drop dates. The first batch is going to release on September 22nd, with the second run hitting October 1st. It's unclear how many is going to be available. The bottles are kind of small. They're only 1.7 ounces, so the fragrance isn't quote-unquote cheap. But it, what does it smell like? Well, here's how they describe it. Swirls together notes of creamy vanilla, sponge sugar, honey to capture the coziness of fall in every spray. So $22 for 1.7 ounces. Candy corn perfume. You gonna get some? I think I'll skip it. I don't like candy corn candy, but I mean, it probably smells good. Hey, on the way, we've got the Big Dog Birthday Club for you. It is 7:07. Good morning.
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0: 7:19 is the Big Dog Morning Show. 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Today is September 11th. It is Patriot Day. Also, it is National Make Your Bed Day. I can't. My wife's still in it when I leave.
1: She'd be mad, wouldn't she?
0: Also, 8 days until it's Talk Like a Pirate Day. We should all partake in that. Celebrity birthdays for today. Singer Ludacris, 49. Harry Connick Jr., 59. Also, local celebrities. We have Trampas Walker of Beckley. Happy birthday to him. As well as Braxton Lane. 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

Metro News AccuWeather. We're looking at mostly cloudy skies for today. Got thunderstorms in spots, high 79. Tonight, cloudy with a thunderstorm, low 67. Tomorrow, mostly cloudy. We've got some scattered thunderstorms possible in the afternoon, high 82. Sunday, mostly cloudy with a thunderstorm, high 81. And then back to work on Monday, we're looking at partly sunny skies. Got a thunderstorm possible in the afternoon, high near 80. Currently, we got cloudy skies throughout southern West Virginia. Beckley setting at 69, Princeton of Bluefield 65, and Lewisburg 67 with Morgan Wallen on the

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0: 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You can win some free Chick-fil-A. 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We're going to do it right after Rodney Atkins watching you. 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Good morning.
1: Driving through town, just my boy and me, with a Happy Meal in his booster seat, knowing that he couldn't have the toy till his nuggets were gone.

Boy, I gotta watch myself around my 3-year-old son. He's like a sponge. 7:35, Big Dog Morning Show. Time to do some winning. Some free Chick-fil-A up for grabs. 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All right, I've been giving hints, talking about flirting and getting some discounts. Here's today's Big Dog Brain Strain. 21% of men don't mind if their partner flirted to get a deal on this. 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

0: It's Big Dog Brain Strain. 21% of men don't mind if their partner flirted to get a deal on one of these. Good morning, Big Dog. What do you think it is?
1: Is it a car?
0: That's what I would have thought, but yeah, not a car. I guess it's probably higher than 21%. Good morning, Big Dog. What do you think it is?
2: I'm guessing probably a car.
0: See, that's what I thought too, but that's not the right answer. It's probably higher than 21%.
2: Yeah, that's true.
0: All right, try that. Good morning, Big Dog. What do you think it is?
3: So, is it something for their car, like new tires or like something automotive?
0: That's a good guess, but no, it has absolutely nothing to do with a car.
3: Oh, gosh. Okay.
0: Good morning, Big Dog. What do you think it is?
2: I'm thinking some kind of tool for a guy.
0: I mean, that would make sense. They'd be flirting to get a deal for something that we would use. I'll give you a hint. Both of you use this product every single night.
2: Oh my Lord.
0: So think about that, all right? There's my hint. Everybody is going to use this at night. 21% of men don't mind if their partner flirted to get a deal on one of these. What am I talking about? First correct call is going to win Chick-fil-A with the Big Dog Brain Strain. 99.5 WJLS. Good luck.

0: It's Big Dog Brain Strain. 21% of men don't mind if their partner flirted to get a deal on one of these. Good morning, Big Dog. What do you think it is?
1: I'm thinking TV.
0: Ooh, that's a great guess, but not the right one. Good morning, Big Dog. What do you think it is?
2: A new mattress.
0: Yes! That is correct. So, I don't know why, but 21% of men don't mind if their partner flirted to get a deal on a mattress.
2: Well, I get it. They're expensive.
0: Everything's expensive, but I mean, baby, if you can get me a deal on a car, flirt away.
2: That's true, but I mean, you have to sleep well, right?
0: That's right. Who am I talking to?

0: Leslie Meadows.
1: All right, Leslie, where are you calling from?
0: From Beckley.
1: Awesome. You going to let your significant other flirt to get a deal on a mattress?
0: Well, of course. You got to do what you got to do.
1: you go over and you work your magic. I want one of these movable beds.
0: Yes.
1: Well, hang on the line. I'm going to get some information from you. You got some free Chick-fil-A. What's your favorite radio station, Leslie?
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3: WU Medicine Princeton Community Hospital has received a $750,000 federal grant to help develop a new family medicine residency program. The three-year grant will support efforts to establish an accredited program focused on preparing physicians to serve rural and underserved communities. Hospital President and CEO Karen Bowling says allowing physicians to train locally can help strengthen the medical workforce across southern West Virginia. The proposed residency program remains subject to institutional and program accreditation approvals. Information for prospective applicants will be released in the coming months. The federal grant period continues through July 31st, 2029. A Clay County father is being held on $1 million bail following a crash that killed his two sons and critically injured their friend. State police have charged 34-year-old James Neal II of Bickmore with DUI causing death and serious bodily injury, along with multiple child neglect charges. Investigators say Neal's SUV struck a parked front-end loader along Route 16 near Endor on August 22nd. 7-year-old James Neal III and 13-year-old Zayden Hurley died in a crash. A 14-year-old boy was critically injured. According to the criminal complaint, Neal admitted using meth and marijuana before the wreck. Police say blood test results detected both substances. Neal was arraigned on Wednesday and remains in Central Regional Jail. Federal, state, and local authorities arrested 59 people along a multi-week operation across southern West Virginia. Operation Cold Country targeted non-compliant sex offenders, suspects wanted for sex crimes, violent fugitives, and other wanted individuals. Authorities say 16 convicted sex offenders were arrested for alleged registration violations, while 10 people were charged with new sex offenses. State police also conducted more than 380 sex offender compliance checks. The operation included the capture of a Florida murder suspect in Dunbar and the recovery of a missing child. Officers also seized fentanyl, meth, cocaine, a firearm, and approximately $6,000. The U.S. Marshals Service and West Virginia State Police led the operation. If you see news happening, text news to 35651 to submit a tip. That's your news update. I'm Fred Persinger II.
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4: 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We're looking at mostly cloudy skies for today. Thunderstorms possible in spots, high 79. Tonight, cloudy, some thunderstorms, low 67. Tomorrow, mostly cloudy with some scattered thunderstorms possible in the afternoon, high 82. Sunday, mostly cloudy with a thunderstorm, high 81. And then Monday, it's going to be partly sunny with a thunderstorm in the afternoon, high near 80. Currently, we got partly cloudy skies throughout southern West Virginia. Beckley setting at 68, Bluefield, Princeton 66, and Lewisburg 67 with the Zach Brown Band.

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You ever done a foodie call? It's when you call up someone just to get a free meal. We'll talk about it after Ellen Langley, Morgan Wallen, I Can't Love You Anymore. It is the Big Dog Morning Show, Farley and Felicity.

It's the Big Dog Morning Show, and do you ever call up someone just to have some dinner? It's called foodie calls. That's when you someone agrees to go on a date only to get a free meal, and sometimes it's a mutual thing. That's where someone sets up a date, and you just go out and have dinner with them. That's it. According to a new survey at datingadvice.com, 30% of daters admit to accepting to a romantic dinner invitation just to have a free meal. That's without any interest whatsoever in an actual relationship. Foodie calls aren't just for cheap young adults either. 26% of people 65 years and older have also done it. So there you go. Apparently, foodie calls is a new thing. I mean, I get it. Dinner's expensive.

0: Gotta eat. Hey, we're going to check out things you believe are now older than 9/11, as well as I'm going to be doing the timeline of 9/11, 25 years ago. Coming up at 8:14, American Airlines Flight 11 is hijacked over Massachusetts. So we'll be doing the timeline and playing some stuff on the air for you throughout the events of 9/11 as we remember, because the big dog will never forget. It's 99.5 WJLS. Good morning.
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0: It's the Big Dog Morning Show. Good morning, Farley and Felicity with you. Of course, Felicity on vacation this week. She'll be back on Monday.
1: I'm making her come back.
0: I know she don't want to, but she coming back. Of course, today is Patriot Day. We are remembering 9/11. We're going to be going through the timeline of 9/11 later on this morning. As a matter of fact, when major events happen, we're going to do things on the station for you. You know, it's been a quarter of a century since the horrific September 11th attacks. And for younger adults, they might not even been born yet. Anyone basically younger than 25. But here's a list of old things that are actually more recent than 9/11. iPod is actually younger than 9/11 because it debuted in November of 2001. How about Skype? It started in 2003. I don't know about y'all, this is making me feel old. Gmail, there was no such thing as Gmail on 9/11 because it began in 2004. Google Maps, nope, didn't exist. That launched in February of 2005. How about this one? This will make a gray hair pop out on you. YouTube, there was no such thing because it launched in February of 2005 as well. How about the iPhone? It debuted in 2007. Android followed in 2008. And Tesla didn't exist, neither did Uber. Tesla came out in 2003, Uber 2009. There were no Harry Potter movies, no Lord of the Ring movies. Elf hadn't come out. I mean, this nobody had heard of American Idol. So, wow, has the world changed in 25 years, huh? Still blows my mind. Hey, I got some facts for you on the way. Also, Metro News AccuWeather, not looking too shabby, but you might want to grab an umbrella this afternoon. Full details on the way. It's 8:21. It's the Big Dog Morning Show. Good morning.

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2: Metro News AccuWeather, we're looking at mostly cloudy skies for today. Thunderstorms in spots, high 79. Tonight, cloudy with a thunderstorm, low 67. Tomorrow, mostly cloudy with a scattered thunderstorm possible in the afternoon, high 82. Monday, mostly cloudy with a thunderstorm, high 81. And then on Monday, it's going to be partly sunny. Got a thunderstorm possible in the afternoon, high near 80. Currently, we got partly cloudy skies throughout southern West Virginia. Beckley set at 69. Princeton and Bluefield, 66. Lewisburg at 69 with Shabuzi on the bench.

I got some fast facts for you. One involving the Pentagon. It's kind of eerie, in my opinion. Hey, but we'll talk about it. First, Laura, Elena, Chase, Matthew, all my exes. It's the Big Dog Morning Show. Good morning.

0: Look, moving on. Got some fast facts for you. How about this? The inventor of cruise control was actually blind. Blows my mind. That's right. The inventor of cruise control was blind. How about this? Steve Jobs received more than 140 patents since his death. They were all pending when he passed away, but have since been approved. I find this kind of eerie. Construction on the Pentagon began on September 11th, 1941, exactly 60 years before 9/11, when roughly one-third of the building was damaged. That was just 25 years ago. So, it began construction, and then it was attacked 60 years after. Wow. That's crazy. Hey, on the way, we're going to have some 9/11 songs, and we're even going to pause for a moment of silence. We're all going to do it at the times when things happened. We will always remember on the Big Dog 99.5 WJLS.
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It's Big Dog 99.5 WJLS. It is Farley and Felicity. Of course, Felicity taking the day off. And we got a very, very sad day to remember, but we need to remember it. It's very important. You know, we're just about 30 seconds away or so from a very important event that happened about 25 years ago today. And, you know, the Big Dog, we always want to remember special things like this that really brought our country together. And so we want to take a moment and reflect onto these things. I remember this day 25 years ago today, like the back of my hand. I was sitting in driver's ed class, and a fellow student ran in from the office who just went to turn something in and said they just saw in the news where a plane had crashed. And that's because that happened right now. It is 8:46 in the morning. So it's 8:46 a.m. American Airlines Flight 11 just crashed into the North Tower at One World Trade Center, at the World Trade Center, 25 years ago today. So 25 years ago today, American Airlines Flight 11 crashed into the North Tower. And we here at the Big Dog would like to take a moment of silence and remember all those that we lost.

Every day, we lived our normal lives. Then one day, we woke up, and nothing was normal. We must never forget the people we lost on September 11th, 2001. Big Dog, 99.5 WJLS, remembers.

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1: WVU Medicine Princeton Community Hospital has received a $750,000 federal grant to help develop a new family medicine residency program. The three-year grant will support efforts to establish an accredited program focused on preparing physicians to serve rural and underserved communities. Hospital President and CEO Karen Bowling says allowing physicians to train locally can help strengthen the medical workforce across southern West Virginia. The proposed residency program remains subject to institutional and program accreditation approvals. Information for prospective applicants will be released in the coming months. The federal grant period continues through July 31st, 2029. A Clay County father is being held on $1 million bail following a crash that killed his two sons and critically injured their friend. State police have charged 34-year-old James Neal II of Bickmore with DUI causing death and serious bodily injury, along with multiple child neglect charges. Investigators say Neal's SUV struck a parked front end

0: loader along Route 16 near Endor on August 22nd. 7-year-old James Neal III and 13-year-old Zayden Hurley died in a crash. A 14-year-old boy was critically injured. According to the criminal complaint, Neal admitted using meth and marijuana before the wreck. Police say blood test results detected both substances. Neal was arraigned on Wednesday and remains in Central Regional Jail. Federal, state, and local authorities arrested 59 people along a multi-week operation across southern West Virginia. Operation Cold Country targeted non-compliant sex offenders, suspects wanted for sex crimes, violent fugitives, and other wanted individuals. Authorities say 16 convicted sex offenders were arrested for alleged registration violations, while 10 people were charged with new sex offenses. State police also conducted more than 380 sex offender compliance checks. The operation included the capture of a Florida murder suspect in Dunbar and the recovery of a missing child. Officers also seized fentanyl, meth, cocaine, a firearm, and approximately $6,000. The U.S. Marshals Service and West Virginia State Police led the operation. If you see news happening, text NEWS to 35651 to submit a tip. That's your news update. I'm Fred Persinger II.
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3: Metro News AccuWeather, mostly cloudy with a thunderstorm in spots for today. High 79. Tonight, cloudy with some thunderstorms. Low 67. Tomorrow, mostly cloudy. Got some scattered showers and thunderstorms in the afternoon. High 82. Sunday, mostly cloudy with a thunderstorm. High 81. And then on Monday, it's going to be partly sunny with a thunderstorm possible in the afternoon. High near 80.

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It's the Big Dog Morning Show, 99.5 WJLS. It is 9:03, and we are doing a little remembrance of everything going on 25 years ago today with the September 11th attacks. And at 9:03, 25 years ago today, U.S. Airlines, or it's United American Flight 175, crashed into the South Tower of the World Trade Center. Again, that was a United Airlines Flight 175 crashed into the South Tower at 9:03, 25 years ago today. We're going to take a little moment of silence.

We must never forget the people we lost on September 11th, 2001. 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

the big day in TV when you take a look at history. We'll take a look at it here in just a bit. First, Kenny Chesney. It's called Carry On. It's a Big Dog Morning Show, 99.5 WJLS 917. 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

0: It's the Big Dog Morning Show, 99.5 WJLS 920. It is September 11th, and taking a look at history, 23 years ago today, Three's Company superstar John Ritter passed away suddenly after collapsing on the set of the ABC sitcom Eight Simple Rules for Dating My Teenage Daughter. He passed away unexpectedly to an undetected heart issue. 25 years ago today, of course, in 2001, at 8:46 and 9:03, two hijacked planes crashed into the World Trade Center. Also had two more flights, the Pentagon, and in the woods of Pennsylvania. A total of 2,792 people died at the World Trade Center attacks. 184 innocent people died at the Pentagon attack, including those on the plane, and 40 people died on the plane that crashed in Pennsylvania. 52 years ago today, 1974, Little House on the Prairie debuted right there on television. That was one of my mom's favorite TV shows. Michael Landon started that, as well as Lisa Gilbert. And 59 years ago today, in 1967, I've been watching clips of this on YouTube recently. I think I need to sit down and watch the show, because I'm just seeing like clips, you know. The Carol Burnett Show debuted, and it ran for 11 seasons and won 25 Primetime Emmy Awards. And I can see why, because that show, what I'm seeing on YouTube, absolutely hilarious. I'm definitely going to have to check that out. On the way, Metro News AccuWeather. You might want to grab an umbrella for today. Full details on the way and lots more. It's the Big Dog Morning Show. Good morning.
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5: Metro-News AccuWeather. We're looking at mostly cloudy skies for today. Got a thunderstorm possible in spots, high about 79. Tonight, cloudy with a thunderstorm, low 67. Tomorrow, it's going to be mostly cloudy with scattered thunderstorms in spots, especially in the afternoon, high 82. Sunday, mostly cloudy with a thunderstorm, high 81. And then on Monday, it's going to be partly sunny. Got a thunderstorm possible in the afternoon, high near 80. Cloudy skies throughout southern West Virginia. We got 71 in Beckley, 70 in Princeton and Bluefield, and 70 in Lewisburg with the band Perry.

The other day, Farley told somebody, it's not how many times you fall down, it's how many times you get back up. But the state trooper said that's not how field sobriety tests work. Farley and Felicity with a Big Dog Morning Show on 99.5 WJLS.

Big Dog 99.5 WJLS. It's Jerry Farley on the Farley and Felicity Big Dog Morning Show. Good morning to you. It is September 11th, and we are remembering 25 years ago. We're at the 25-year mark of this tragic attack on our country, and we are wanting to remember all that right here at the Big Dog. The time right now is 9:37. And 25 years ago today, American Airlines Flight 77 crashes into the Pentagon right now at this time. We would like to pause for a moment of silence.

say you'll never forget where you were when you heard the news on September 11th, 2001. Neither will I. I was on the 110th floor in a smoke-filled room with a man who called his wife to say goodbye. I held his fingers steady as he dialed. I gave him the peace to say, "Honey, I'm not going to make it. But it's okay, I'm ready to go." I was with his wife when he called as she fed breakfast to their children. I held her up as she tried to

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And as she realized he wasn't coming home that night, I was in the stairwell of the 23rd floor when a woman cried out to me for help. "I've been knocking on the door of your heart for 50 years. I said, "Of course, I'll show you the way home. Only believe in me now." I was at the base of the building when the priest ministered to the injured and devastated souls. I took him home to tend his flock in heaven. He heard my voice and answered. I was on all four of those planes, in every seat, with every prayer. I was with the crew as they were overtaken. I was in the very hearts of the believers there, comforting and assuring them that their faith has saved them. I was in Texas, Kansas, London. I was standing next to you when you heard the terrible news. Did you sense me? I want you to know that I saw every face. I knew every name, though not all know me. Some met me for the first time on the 86th floor. Some sought me with their last breath. Some couldn't hear me calling to them through the smoke and flames. "Come to me, this way, take my hand." Some chose, for the final time, to ignore me. But I was there. I did not place you in the tower that day. You may not know why, but I do. However, if you were there in that explosive moment in time, would you have reached for me? September 11th, 2001 was not the end of the journey for you. But someday your journey will end, and I'll be there for you as well. Seek me now while I may be found. Then, at any moment, you know you're ready to go. I will be in the stairwell of your final moments. Remember, I love you.

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At 5WJLS, Fred, first thing in the second, coming in after 10. Right now it's Riley Green. Think as you drunk. Thanks for hanging out with me on the September 11th show. It's the Big Dog, Daddy Dog, 5WJLS. Have a great weekend.

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0: Big Dog 99.5 WJLS. That is music for you from John Morgan. It is called Kid Myself. How you doing? Fred Persing of the Second with you on this Friday, September the 11th. 25 years on 9/11. Hard to believe. Just pass it. The latest event just recently passed on this day 25 years ago at 10:03. United Airlines Flight 93 crashes in a field near Shanksville, Pennsylvania, after passengers fight back against the hijackers. That happened at 10:03. The next event that comes up on 9/11, 10:28, the World Trade Center North Tower collapses. But remember, 9/11, you're on the Big Dog, 99.5 WJLS. Got some more great country coming up for you in just a little bit. Tyler Hubbard on the way. Keep your dial set right here to the Big Dog, 99.5 WJLS.
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It is called Chasing That Neon Rainbow. How you doing? Fred Persing of the Second with you. Hey, are you ready to win a $100 Visa card? 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Be caller number 5, and you'll get a chance to guess between $1 and $99.50. 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If you guess incorrect, we'll let you know. 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Morgan Wallen, Zach

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2: Weather. Metro News AccuWeather forecast calling for some showers and thunderstorms possible today. Temperature going to be right around 75 degrees. Tonight's low with some showers and thunderstorms around. Temperature about 66. Looking ahead for your weekend, Saturday, showers and thunderstorms possible. Temperature in the mid-70s. Mid-70s with sunshine on Sunday. That's your Metro News AccuWeather forecast.

Big Dog 99.5 WJLS, Morgan Wallen, 20 cigarettes. Right now, Zach John King. 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

0: Big Dog 99.5 WJLS Stella Lefty. It is called Boston. How you doing? Fred Persinger the second with you on this Friday morning. Code up for you tonight here on the Big Dog 99.5 WJLS High School Football. The Beckley Flying Eagles will be in action at home at Van Meter Stadium. Hall of Fame night welcoming the Parkersburg South Patriots to town. Got it for you tonight beginning at 7 o'clock. Kickoff at 7:30. After the game, it's Metro News High School Game Night. If you cannot make it to the game tonight, you can also watch the game on Metro News TV. So check it out, all right? You got to download that app. You can watch it wherever you get. Metro News TV. You can watch it on your TV screen at home. You can watch it on your phone. It'll be a lot of fun coming up tonight. We look forward to it. Here on the Big Dog, 99.5 WJLS. Got some more great country coming up for you. We've got David Lee Murphy, Ella Langley coming up. You're on the Big Dog, 99.5 WJ.
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Everything's going to be all right. It's Ella Langley right now, Loving Life Again. 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

0: it's Taylor Swift. But I loved you. 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I saw you standing there in the light of the window. 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
6: Metro News AccuWeather forecast calling for some showers and thunderstorms possible today. Temperature going to be right around 75 degrees. Tonight's low with some showers and thunderstorms around. Temperature about 66. Looking ahead for your weekend, Saturday, showers and thunderstorms possible. Temperature in the mid-70s. Mid-70s with sunshine on Sunday. At your Metro News AccuWeather forecast.

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Right now it's Luke Bryan, Country and She Knows It on the Big Dog 99.5 WJLS.

Big Dog 99.5 WJLS. That is Taylor Swift for you on this Friday. Fred Persing of the Second with you. I hope you're having a great day. We've got Big Dog Forecast coming up for you here in just a little while, so stay tuned for that. We've got Jelly Roll on the way for you in just a little bit. Tim McGraw coming up as well. 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

Big Dog 99.5 WJLS, Tim McGraw, a little Indian Outlaw for you on this Friday. Right now, it's Dan and Shay. Say So on the Big Dog 99.5 WJLS.

Big Dog 99.5 WJLS. That is Dan and Shay. It is called Say So. How you doing? Fred Persinger the second with you. 25th anniversary of 9/11. And you remember when it happened? One thing about country music, it really rallied around to try to bring people together. There was a bunch of songs that were inspired or connected to 9/11. And when you look at them, you remember them all. Where were you when the world stopped turning? Alan

Jackson. Boy, that was such an emotional song there. Courtesy of the Red, White, and Blue, The Angry American, Toby Keith. Have You Forgotten, Daryl Worley. That was a good one as well. Where the Stars and Stripes and the Eagle Fly. It's written prior to 9/11, but Tippin was re-inspired by the news coverage and recorded and pushed the song immediately after the attacks as a statement of national pride. America Will Survive, Hank Williams Jr. He rewrote the lyrics to his older hit Country Boy Can Survive in the immediate aftermath after the tragedy to reflect the nation's mood. And of course, the late great Charlie Daniels Band. Charlie Daniels released This Ain't No Rag, It's a Flag, a fire response released soon after the attacks, expressing fierce patriotism and resolve. So those were some of the songs that country music got behind with 9/11. That was 25 years ago today, hard to believe. All right, we got to take a break. We've got more great country coming up for you. George Burge, Post Malone coming up. Also, Kenny Chesney on the way. Right here on the Big Dog, 99.5 W.

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right around 75 degrees. Tonight's low with some showers and thunderstorms around. Temperature about 66. Looking ahead for your weekend, Saturday, showers and thunderstorms possible. Temperature in the mid-70s. Mid-70s with sunshine on Sunday. That's your Metro News AccuWeather Forecast.

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Big Dog 99.5 WJLS, Kenny Chesney, Carry On. It is almost close to his new CD, Silver Sands Marina, to be released. He's been releasing some singles from the CD. 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
2: Big Dog Weather.
3: Metro News AccuWeather forecast calling for some showers and thunderstorms possible today. Temperature going to be right around 75 degrees. Tonight's low with some showers and thunderstorms around. Temperature about 66. Looking ahead for your weekend, Saturday, showers and thunderstorms possible. Temperature in the mid-70s. Mid-70s with sunshine on Sunday. That's your Metro News AccuWeather forecast.

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Big Dog 99.5 WJLS, Ella Langley getting some help from Morgan Wallen. I Can't Love You Anymore. Right now, it's the latest from Kane Brown. It's called Woman on the Big Dog 99.5 WJLS.

Big Dog 99.5 WJLS, Kane Brown. It is called Woman. How you doing? Fred Persinger II with you on this Friday afternoon. Coming up for you tonight.

Tonight here on the Big Dog High School Football, the Beckley Flying Eagles at home at Van Meter Stadium to take on the Parkersburg South Patriots. We'll be on the air tonight at 7 o'clock, kickoff set for 7:30. Join Jacob Morris and me for all of the action. 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Come on out to Van Meter Stadium, support the Flying Eagles. If you cannot make it to the game, though, we do have you covered with Metro News TV. The game will be streamed on Metro News TV tonight, so check that out, right? Got some more great country coming up for you. Jason Aldean on the way. John Party coming up right here on the Big Dog, 99.5 WJLS.

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Big Dog 99.5 WJLS. That is Thomas Rhett. It is called Ain't a Bad Life. Right now, we've got some more great country coming up for you. And a reminder, coming up tomorrow night, 7 to midnight, Original Country Gold with Rowdy Yates. 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
3: 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Metro News AccuWeather forecast calling for some showers and thunderstorms possible today. Temperature going to be right around 75 degrees. Tonight's low with some showers and thunderstorms around. Temperature about 66. Looking ahead for your weekend, Saturday, showers and thunderstorms possible. Temperature in the mid-70s. Mid-70s with sunshine on Sunday. That's your Metro News AccuWeather forecast.

0: Big Dog 99.5 WJLS. That is John Morgan. It's called Kid Myself. How you doing? Fred Persinger the second with you. And we got some chances for you to win beginning on Monday. You can guess what is in Big Dog Fleetway's wallet. And if you do, you're going to win a $100 Visa gift card. Now, if you guess and you're wrong, we're going to let you know if you're too high or too low. All right? So you need to write down your guesses or the guesses that anybody has to narrow it down so you can win some money. All right, it's going to be anywhere between $1 and $99.50. If you guess it right, we'll get you that $100 Visa card. All right, it's all brought to you by Farmer, Klein, and Campbell. What's in Big Dog Fleetway's wallet? We're going to find out beginning on Monday here on the Big Dog 99.5 WJLS. More great country on the way. Lauren, Elena, Travis, Tripp coming up here on the Big Dog 99.5 WJLS.
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1: Big Dog Weather.
5: Metro News AccuWeather forecast calling for some showers and thunderstorms possible today. Temperature going to be right around 75 degrees. Tonight's low with some showers and thunderstorms around. Temperature about 66. Looking ahead for your weekend, Saturday, showers and thunderstorms possible. Temperature in the mid-70s. Mid-70s with sunshine on Sunday. That's your Metro News AccuWeather forecast.

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0: Big Dog 99.5 WJLS. That is Stella Lefty. It is called Boston. How you doing? Fred Persinger the second with you. Coming up for you Saturday, tomorrow night, Original Country Gold with Rowdy Yates. 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We've got Nate Smith, Garth Brooks, Hudson Westbrook on the way. 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

0: Big Dog Daddy 95 WJLS. That is Hudson Westbrook. It is called Painted You Pretty. How you doing? Fred Persinger the second with you on this Friday. Coming up for you tonight here on the Big Dog High School Football, the Beckley Flying Eagles taking on Parkersburg South. Airtime at 7, kickoff at 7:30 from Van Meter Stadium on the campus of Woodrow Wilson High School. First home game of the season for Beckley. It's Hall of Fame night, so make sure you come on out and enjoy it. Also, if you cannot make it to the game, you can watch the game on Metro News TV. So we'll be there with the action for you on Metro News TV as well. Got music coming up for you. Tucker Wetmore, Jelly Roll, Taylor Swift on the way right here. 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
3: Weather. Metro News AccuWeather forecast calling for some showers and thunderstorms possible today. Temperature going to be right around 75 degrees. Tonight's low with some showers and thunderstorms around. Temperature about 66. Looking ahead for your weekend, Saturday, showers and thunderstorms possible. Temperature in the mid-70s. Mid-70s with sunshine on Sunday. That's your Metro News AccuWeather forecast.

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0: Big Dog did at 95 WJLS. That is Taylor Swift for you on the Big Dog on this Friday afternoon. Stay tuned. Jeffrey Joe coming up after 2 o'clock this afternoon. He's going to get you ready for the weekend. Yeah, a lot of great country coming up for you after 2 o'clock, so stay tuned for that. We've got Lady A on the way for you. Riley Green coming up as well right here on the Big Dog. 99.5 WJ.
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5: Big Dog Weather!
6: Metro News AccuWeather forecast calling for some showers and thunderstorms possible today. Temperature going to be right around 75 degrees. Tonight's low with some showers and thunderstorms around. Temperature about 66. Looking ahead for your weekend, Saturday, showers and thunderstorms possible. Temperature in the mid-70s. Mid-70s with sunshine on Sunday. That's your Metro News AccuWeather forecast.

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0: Big Dog, 99.5 WJLS, number one for country, number one, period. There's Jordan Davis, I Ain't Saying. This is Jeffrey Joe checking in. Friday, TGIF in a short work week today. And as we get ready for the weekend together, more high country to help you get to your destination here this afternoon for the remainder of. I got a good old good one from George Strait coming up. Kenny Chesney, Shaboozy a little bit later on, too, that's coming up. With some cloudy skies this afternoon, might see an isolated shower or thunderstorm and a high of around 78. Before we finish up today, 76 now with the Big Dog, 99.5 WJLS and WJLS.
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Taking a step back with George Strait. That's a good old good one from the early 90s. And I Cross My Heart and Jeffrey Joe with Back to That Country rolling on your radio. Getting ready for the weekend. Kenny Chesney is on for Princeton. It's called Carry On the Big Dog. She wants to-

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I can't turn it down as the sound of 99.5 WJLS.

0: 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Shaboozy and Jelly Roll. And amen. 322. Make that 222. Trying to move it along quicker than it is actually going here. Can't get to the weekend fast enough for sure. 22 after 2 and Big Dog Metro News AccuWeather coming up here in just a bit for the weekend. I got Cole Swindell, Ella Langley, also Kane Brown coming up a little bit later on, as well as Nico Moon from a few years back. We'll roll a good time here next. And tragically, 25 years ago today in 2001, at 8:46 a.m. and 9:03 a.m., two hijacked planes were crashed into the World Trade Center. And two other suicide flights crashed at the Pentagon and in the woods of Pennsylvania. A total of 2,792 people died that day in the World Trade Center attacks, and 184 innocent people died in the Pentagon attack, including those on the plane, and 40 people died in the plane that crashed in Pennsylvania today, 25 years ago, as we remember. Never forget. Radical Islamic terrorism causing this 25 years ago today, as we remember. And you're running with the Big Dog. 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
4: Metro News AccuWeather. Cloudy for the rest of the afternoon. Some sunshine. And might see an isolated shower or thunderstorm here this afternoon. Daytime high today, 78. Cloudy tonight with an isolated shower or thunderstorm. Overnight lows tonight, 67. Saturday, cloudy with some afternoon showers and thunderstorms. Some additional rain tomorrow. Saturday high, upper 70s. And then for Sunday, morning rain, then partly cloudy skies for the afternoon. Sunday high near 80. There's your weekend weather. Right now, 76 at the Big Dog.

0: 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Something nice from Luke Combs, Be By You. Oak Hill, checking in for that one. 237 with Jeffrey Joe. Get ready for the weekend. Hey, I know you're ready to win some free money. The winning starts Monday. As you guess, what's in Fleroy's wallet? How much is on Fleroy? Of course, you get a chance to guess and win some cash. Or actually, not really cash, but it all spends the same. 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When you hear the cue to call in, you'll know it when you hear it. Be caller 5, and you get a chance to guess between the amounts of $1 and $99.50. And if you can correctly guess what is in Fleroy's wallet, or the correct amount that is, you win that $100 Visa card. If you guess incorrectly, we'll tell you if you're too high or too low. And of course, we'll keep going and get callers until we get a winner and the correct guess. So the key is keeping track of the wrong guesses. And we'll keep going until we get a winner. And then when we do, we'll start over the next day. We'll give you plenty of chances to win plenty of $100 Visa cards as you guess what's in Fleroy's wallet. It's all powered by Farmerclad & Campbell, PLLC. 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

Taking a step back with Cole Swindell, chilling it, 99.5 WJLS. Big Dog traffic notes passed along to you. A report of a vehicle accident on US 19. That's a southbound accident there. They're at the Milroy Gross Road there in Fayetteville, Lansing area. Seeing a vehicle crash once again at US 19 south at Milroy Gross Road, Fayetteville, Lansing. So use some caution traveling through that area of Fayette County. 19 south, Milroy Gross Road there with that intersection in the Fayetteville, Lansing area. We're telling it to you live and local, by golly. It's Big Dog traffic. Click it or ticket. So we get through this Friday, and Ella Langley for you. Loving life again. It's in the Big Dog, 99.5 WJLS.

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4: It is 2:57, 99.5 WJLS. Big Dog traffic notes pass along to you. Report of a vehicle accident, U.S. 19 southbound at Milroy Groves Road. There, the Fayetteville, Lansing, Ames Heights area. So use caution as you're traveling in that area. It's a southbound accident, U.S. 19, there at the Milroy Groves Road, Fayetteville, Lansing, Ames Heights area there of 19 southbound. We're telling it to you live and local. Click it or ticket. That's Big Dog traffic. Metro News AccuWeather. Looking at clouds and sunshine for the rest of the afternoon. Might see an isolated shower or thunderstorm. High today, 78. Then for tonight, cloudy with an isolated shower or thunderstorm. Overnight low tonight, 67. Saturday, cloudy with some afternoon showers and thunderstorms. Highs tomorrow, upper 70s. And then for Sunday, morning rain. Then partly cloudy skies with sunshine in the afternoon. Sunday high near 80. That's your weekend weather. Right now, 76 at the Big Dog.

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0: 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Hands up. Hands in the air. Jeffrey Joe, more Hot Country on your radio here on this Friday as we get ready for the weekend. Be careful trampling out and about as we get rolling. We're going to see a cloudy sky, some sunshine. Might see an isolated shower or thunderstorm this afternoon. Those highs today, pretty much where we are now, mid to upper 70s. Currently 76 at 99.5 WJLS. Big Dog traffic notes pass along to you. Once again, the report of a vehicle accident in Fayette County at U.S. 19 southbound at Milroy Gross Road. They're in the Fayetteville, Lansing, Ames Heights area. Once again, a southbound accident on U.S. 19 in Fayette County. So use caution as you travel southbound in that area of Fayette County. Once again, U.S. 19 southbound at Milroy Gross Road. They're in the Fayetteville, Lansing, Ames Heights area. We're telling it to you live and local. Click it or ticket. That's Big Dog Traffic, 99.5 WJLS and WJLS.
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Ella Langley, the number one song in the world. Choosing Texas. Jeffrey Joe with you. Hey, good afternoon. It is Friday as we get ready for the weekend and another day in the country on this 11th of September 2026. Today in 2023, Tyler Hubbard released his single Back Then, Right Now. That would go number one for Tyler Hubbard solo, one half of Florida Georgia Line. They're going to be getting back together with Stagecoach coming up in the spring. 2020 on this day in the country, Kelsea Ballerini released her album Ballerini, featuring Hole in the Bottle and Half of My Hometown with Kenny Chesney. It was the companion album to her previous release, Kelsea. And today in 2015, Brett Eldridge released his album Illinois, featuring Want to Be That Song and Lose My Mind. And today in 2012, Little Big Town released their album Tornado, featuring Pontoon and the title track. It's a day in the country. Big Dog, 99.5 WJLS and WJLS.com.

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2: Might see an isolated shower or thunderstorm for tonight. Highs around 78. Then for tonight, we're looking at cloudy skies, isolated shower or thunderstorm, overnight low 67. The weekend, Saturday, cloudy with afternoon showers and thunderstorms. Saturday high upper 70s. And then for Sunday, some morning rain. Then we'll dry out the afternoon, get some partly cloudy skies, some sunshine for the afternoon. Sunday high near 80. Right now, 77 at the Big Dog.

Gentry and Jeffrey Joe with Big Dog Traffic information for you. Report of an accident, I-77 at the West Virginia Turnpike, southbound near mile marker 66. That's close to the Mahan exit there, southbound in Fayette County. Once again, a vehicle accident there, I-77 southbound at mile marker 66, close to the Mahan exit there on the turnpike. It's a southbound accident, so be advised there. That's happened just a few minutes ago. And also, the vehicle accident on US 19 southbound is still active. Once again, the vehicle accident, US 19 southbound, Milroy Gross Road there at 19. They're in the Fayetteville, Lansing, Ames Height area. Still an active accident there as crews working on that. Once again, US 19 southbound also in Fayette County. It's going to the Fayetteville, Lansing, Ames Height area. We're telling it to you live and local. Click it or ticket. That's Big Dog Traffic on 99.5 WJLS and worldwide at WJLS.com.

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Riley Green there for you. Changed my mind. That's Jeffrey Joe, 339. More High Country on your radio as we get ready for the weekend here on Friday. Get ready for Morgan Wallen, Laney Wilson, Stella Lefty coming up a little bit later on, too, right here. Big Dog traffic notes passed along to you. It's going to report of those accidents still active. U.S. 19 southbound at Milroy Gross Road, Fayetteville, Lansing, Ames Height area. There's got a southbound accident there in 19 in Fayette County. And also active at the West Virginia Turnpike, I-6477 southbound, a mile marker 66. Right there near the Mahan exit. That's causing some problems there, too. So use caution traveling in those areas. Also, report of an accident on the West Virginia Turnpike, I-6477. I believe that's a southbound accident, they're telling me. 68 mile marker. Up from the Mahan exit there, not a couple of miles up the road. I believe that is a southbound accident once again there in the West Virginia Turnpike of I-6477 in Fayette County. So quite a few active Fayette County accidents to report to you. And we're telling it to you live and local. It's Big Dog Traffic. 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
6: 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Your

It's Morgan Wallen. One thing at a time. 99.5 WJLS. Let's get a Big Dog traffic note to pass along to you. Multiple vehicle accidents in Fayette County. Once again, still active. U.S. 19 southbound at Milroy Groves Road. There, the Fayetteville, Lansing, Ames Height area. Once again, a southbound accident there at U.S. 19. Still an issue. Also, West Virginia Turnpike, I-6477 southbound, mile marker 66 near the Mahan exit. That's in the right lane, and crews on the scene working at that accident as we speak. Once again, West Virginia Turnpike, I-6477 southbound, mile marker 66 there at the Mahan exit. Also, up the road from that, a couple of miles, a tractor-trailer has broke down in the right lane on mile marker 68 of the West Virginia Turnpike, I-6477 southbound. Once again, mile marker 68 with that tractor-trailer that's broke down in the right lane. Our good buddy Taz calling in and keeping us up to date on that one. Thank you very much for the information. We're telling it to you live and local. That's Big Dog Traffic. Click it or ticket.

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0: 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Say so. Dan and Shay and Jeffrey Joe on the radio here. Friday, as we get into it, get ready for the weekend and some more high country. Hey, we got a chance for you to win some free money beginning Monday and a thing called What's in Fleroy's Wallet. 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When you hear your cue to call in, be caller 5 and guess how much money is in Fleroy's wallet. It's anywhere between $1 and $99.50. That's the guessing range. Once again, somewhere between $1 and $99.50. And guess correctly what's in Fleroy's wallet, and you win the $100 Visa card. If you guess incorrectly, we'll tell you if you're too high or too low, and better luck next time and all that. The key is to keep track of all the wrong guesses, and there are probably quite a few of those wrong guesses until we get to the correct one. So get in it to win it, and it begins Monday. 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That's some free money up for grabs. What's in Fleroy's wallet? 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

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I knew it, I knew you. Taylor Swift, number one song. Jeffrey Joe, Bank to Bank Country on your radio. Chase Matthew, it's called Holding It Down. 99.5 WJLS, the Big Dog.

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0: at 8:46 a.m. and 9:03 a.m., two hijacked planes were crashed into the World Trade Center, and two other suicide flights crashed at the Pentagon and in the woods in Pennsylvania. A total of 2,792 people died in the World Trade Center attacks. 184 innocent people died in the Pentagon attack, including those on the plane, and 40 died in the plane that crashed in Pennsylvania due to radical Islamic terrorism. We remember on this day 25 years ago, and boy, I tell you, it's just amazing that it's been that long, a quarter of a century since that happened. Beckley, Raleigh County is remembering September the 11th, 2001, with that annual Parade of Lights event coming up this evening. The parade will begin at dusk this evening. The route begins at Independence High School and travels through downtown past the 9/11 Memorial at Word Park in Uptown Beckley, and it continues on to Effling Stadium, Raglan Road. The parade will be completely silent to honor those who gave their all on this tragic day a quarter of a century ago today, a day that has changed the country and lives forever in the hearts and minds of those who can never forget the despicable act a quarter of a century ago today. And more hot country coming up, and Alan Jackson, appropriately enough, in his 9/11 song coming up here in just a few. 99.5 WJLS, the big dog in country, and WJLS.com.
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2: Metro News AccuWeather. Looking at the cloudy skies for tonight with an isolated shower or thunderstorm. Overnight low 67. Saturday cloudy with afternoon showers and thunderstorms. Highs in the upper 70s. And for Sunday, morning rain and partly cloudy skies for the afternoon. Get some sunshine and we'll dry out for Sunday afternoon's weather. And a daytime high for Sunday near 80. At currently 76 at the Big Dog.

Big Dog, 99.5 WJLS, number one for country, number one, period. It's Jeffrey Jett, back to back country rolling. Do you Friday afternoon, get ready for the weekend. Zach Top coming up, lots more on the way. Right now, Eric Church.

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It sounds like the radio on the Big Dog, 99.5 WJLN. And Jeffrey Joe getting ready for the weekend and getting ready for a reunion of Florida Georgia Line. Looks like Brian and Tyler's going to reunite, and they're going to be doing the reunion at Stagecoach in the spring. Now, the Stagecoach Festival posted a teaser video of the guys loading their equipment in the back of an old Chevy pickup truck with the caption, Florida Georgia Line. Now, in the clip, Brian Kelly asked Tyler Hubbard, quote, are we really doing this again? And he replies, quote, looks like it, bro. Stagecoach 27 is coming up April 23rd through the 25th in Indio, California. And based on previous years, the full lineup is typically announced around this time, around this month. Florida Georgia Line among the lineup, reunited at Stagecoach in the springtime. A lot of folks looking forward to that. We're High Country on the radio. Hey, get ready for Lauren Elena, Brantley Gilbert, also Kenny Chesney a little bit later on. 99.5 WJLS, Big Dog in Country, and at WJLS.com.

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1: Metro News AccuWeather. Cloudy tonight with an isolated shower or thunderstorm. Overnight lows late night, 67. High school football kickoff forecast will be in the low to mid-70s. Most places around southern West Virginia for tonight. So some great weather to look forward to if you're going out to high school football overnight tonight. And once again, those late night lows, 67. Saturday, cloudy with afternoon showers and thunderstorms. Highs tomorrow, upper 70s. Sunday, morning rain, then we'll dry out in the afternoon, get some partly cloudy skies and sunshine. Daytime highs for Sunday near 80. There's your weekend weather. Right now, it's 76 at the Big Dog.

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Welcome to the weekend. Woo, woo, woo. Yeah. 4-day work week has come to a close. And we're kicking into the weekend, and I like the sound of that. 5 o'clock traffic jam is on right now, powered by LNS Toyota, online at lstoyotabeckley.com. Let's go places. Be careful getting there. Big Dog traffic. Usual congestion at the usual places. We have no major accidents to report to you so far. As far as we can tell, anyway. There's some congestion there at the Beckley Plaza Mall area, Raleigh Mall area of Robert C. Byrd Drive. Also, Byrd Drive there, MacArthur by Walmart. They're in that neck of the woods at Byrd Drive. So some crowded traffic here and there. Also down by VA Hospital there on Byrd Drive as well. That's some a little bit of congestion and some crowded traffic. Also, North Eisenhower Drive, crowded traffic there by Chick-fil-A, Chili's, Beckley Crossing, that area. Pretty congested, but moving smoothly and normally. And Ritter Drive, Beaver, Daniel Shady, even looking good today. Smoothly, normally there. Crowded traffic, but moving. Once again, Ritter Drive, Beaver, Daniel Shady, and Harper Road, some crowded traffic as you get closer to the restaurants. You know the drill there. Your Outback, McDonald's, Chick-fil-A, Dairy Queen, they're in that area, pretty heavily congested, and is expected this time of day. So you take a little chill pill and use some caution out and about, and hopefully a little patience will get you to your destination as well. Big Dog traffic. We're telling it to you live and local. Click it or ticket. More High Country. Kane Brown. Luke Bryan. 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

0: Toyotas, let's go places, shall we? Let's take in maybe a high school football game tonight? Friday Night Lights all over the place, and a look at some high school games of local and regional interest around Southern West Virginia. Get right to it. Liberty Raleigh at Greenbrier West tonight. So Liberty visits Charmco to take on West. Also, James Monroe at Bluefield at Mitchell Stadium tonight. Midland Trail travels to Braxton County. Summers County Bobcats visit Buffalo. Princeton travels to Oak Hill tonight. Take on the Red Devils. Greenbrier East will cross the state line tonight into the Old Dominion of Virginia to take on Allegheny Highlands. Greenbrier East at Allegheny Highlands tonight. Wayne at Mingo Central. Sherman travels to Wyoming East. Craig County, Virginia, comes to Greater Beckley Christian. That game played at Mount Hope. Westside at Mann. Richwood at Mount View. And Bath County, Virginia, will travel to visit Pocahontas County for tonight's games. And games of interest here inside our building. 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It's about a 7 o'clock game tonight with Matthew Thomas and Noel Kidwell, bringing you the play-by-play and color commentary. Pikeview at Shady Spring tonight. And Parkersburg South will visit the Beckley Woodrow Wilson Flying Eagles tonight at Van Meter Stadium, and Beckley's home opener. And Hall of Fame night tonight. Catch all the action with Fred Persinger II and Jacob Morris. 7 o'clock pregame, 7:30 kick for Parkersburg South at the Beckley Woodrow Wilson Flying Eagles tonight at Van Meter. Should be a good one as the Eagles look to go 3-0. That's some Friday Night Lights, high school football, and more high country on the radio right here on the 5 o'clock traffic jam. 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
1: Metro News AccuWeather. Looking at cloudy skies for tonight with an isolated shower or thunderstorm. Overnight low about 67. That's late night. Now, long about high school football kickoff time, we're going to see temperatures in the low to mid 70s most places around southern West Virginia. Those are the temperatures right around kickoff most places. And then that late night low will be 67. So nice weather tonight for a high school football game. And watch out for an isolated shower possibility. Saturday, cloudy with afternoon showers and thunderstorms kicking in. Highs tomorrow, upper 70s. Sunday morning, rain, then partly cloudy in the afternoon and a high near 80. There's your weekend weather. Right at 77 at the Big Dog.

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Taking a step back with Dana Carter, one of those good old 90s songs. How do I get there from here? It's Jeffrey Joe with you. Hopefully you're getting there okay, making your way to your destination, blowing out a four-day work week and kicking into the weekend for sure. Of course, somber note, today the 25th anniversary of September the 11th and the attacks on our country. Hard to believe it's been a quarter of a century. We were alluding to it earlier. And Beckley Raleigh County is remembering September the 11th, 2001, and the 25th anniversary, as we do every year with the Parade of Lights event coming up this evening. The parade.

Parade will begin at dusk. The parade route begins at Independence High School and travels through downtown past the 9/11 Memorial at Word Park, uptown Beckley, continuing on to Epling Stadium from there on Raglan Road. And the parade will be completely silent to honor those who gave their all on this tragic day that has changed the country and lives forever in the hearts and minds of those who will never forget those despicable acts. And once again, you can become a part of that tonight with the Parade of Lights beginning at dusk. They're all up and down Bird Drive, beginning at Independence High School. It's more Hot Country coming up on the radio here in just a bit. Jason Aldean on the way, Riley Green a little bit later, 99.5 WJLS, Big Dog in Country, and a WJLS.

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2: 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Looking at the cloudy skies for tonight with an isolated shower or thunderstorm. And those late night lows will be 67. And your weather for high school football kickoff, most places around southern West Virginia, temperatures will be in the low to mid 70s. Right around kickoff around southern West Virginia. So comfortable weather for high school football tonight. Then Saturday, cloudy afternoon showers and thunderstorms kicking in tomorrow. Daytime highs, upper 70s. Sunday morning, rain, then partly cloudy in the afternoon. Sunday high near 80. Right now, it's 77.

beer joint with a few of the guys. 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And that's when I realized that she was every cowboy's dream come true.

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0: 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There's Hudson Westbrook, Painted You Pretty. Jeffrey Joe with you. 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Beckley Woodrow Wilson Flying Eagles in their home opener tonight. After two games on the road to start off the season, they return to Van Meter this season to host Parkersburg South. 7 o'clock pregame, 7:30 kick. Fred Persinger II and Jacob Morris bringing you all the play-by-play and color commentary tonight for Hall of Fame night. 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

The Big Dog, 99.5 WJLS at WJLS.com. Justin Moore, Time's a Tickin'. Jeffrey Joe with you. As we're headed into the weekend, and this day in the country, it's the 11th of September, 2026. And on this day in the country back in 2023, Tyler Hubbard, one half of Florida Georgia Line, released his solo single, Back Then, Right Now. That would go number one for Tyler Hubbard. And on this day in the country in 2020, Kelsey Ballerini released her album, Ballerini, featuring Hole in the Bottle and Half of My Hometown, featuring Kenny Chesney. It was the companion album to her previous release, Kelsey. And today in 2015, Brett Eldridge released his album, Illinois, featuring Wanna Be That Song and Lose My Mind. And today in 2012, Little Big Town released their album, Tornado, featuring Pontoon and the title track. That's a day in the country on the Big Dog, 99.5 WJLS at WJLS.com.

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3: 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Metro News AccuWeather. Cloudy tonight with an isolated shower or thunderstorm. Late night lows 67. Saturday, cloudy with afternoon showers and thunderstorms. Daytime high tomorrow 78. Sunday, morning rain and partly cloudy in the afternoon. High near 80. It's your Metro News AccuWeather on the Big Dog.

The Big Dog, 99.5 WJLS, number one for country, number one, period. It's Jeffrey Jove. It's Zach John King. Get to drinking. It's on The Big Dog.

0: 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And if your guess is incorrect, we'll let you know if you're too high or too low. And we'll keep guessing until somebody wins and gets the correct guess. The key, of course, is keeping track of those wrong guesses. And you got to listen to do that. So good luck to you. And every time we get a winner, we'll start with a new amount the next day. So there'll be plenty of more chances and plenty of chances coming up to win What's in Fleroy's Wallet. 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

0: 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The Eagles taking on Parkersburg South coming up.
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0: carried away. What's up, y'all? It's Luke Bryan. She's country and she knows it. Everybody
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0: Just look at that eagle. Do you have that mindset? Do you trust in your abilities?
1: I can feel it coming in the air tonight.
0: Do you know that you have something special within yourself?
1: And I've been waiting for this moment for all my life. Oh Lord.
0: Or do you trust in the things that people said you couldn't do? Did you let the world show you that you didn't have what it takes to be what you wanted to be? You never see an eagle complaining. You never see an eagle whining. The eagle knows what it must do. The question is, do you know what you gotta do?
1: I can feel it coming in the air tonight.
0: Do you have that ability?
1: Oh Lord.
0: Being capable. Soar among the cloud, to go a little bit higher than the cloud. You can't be the average person when it comes to success. Because the thing about success, you gotta work for it. Ego, mindset.
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2: 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Here is Beckley Football Hall of Famer Jacob Morris and the voice of the Flying Eagles, Fred Persinger II.

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1: 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Delegate Bill Roop is working hard to represent the city of Beckley and the 44th District in moving the area forward and bringing economic development to the area that will grow and improve the quality of life for everyone. So from a proud alum of Woodrow Wilson High School, Delegate Bill Roop wishes the best of luck to the Flying Eagles all season long.
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1: Back here at Van Meter Stadium, the Beckley Flying Eagles get ready to take on the Parkersburg South Patriots for Hall of Fame. We're talking with head coach Street Surratt. Coach, let's go back. Last week, we go on the road to Greenbrier East, get the win. I was proud of the way the guys bounced back after the game started. A lot of emotion getting into the game and everything else, and then they come out, take a long kickoff return back, score on the first play. Before you know it, we haven't played a minute in the game. We're down 7-0. But the way your guys came back, I thought, was impressive in that kind of a matchup.
5: Very impressive, but I think those guys do that on purpose just to test me and see if my blood pressure is normal. But, no, they did a good job, Freddie, kept fighting back, you know. And after that, I don't think Greenbrier offense did very much of anything on us, and our guys' defense played lights out, you know, a lot better than week one, so that was a big improvement for us. Offensively, I thought we did what we wanted to do, and that's what we ran the ball, we moved the ball, you know, had two backs over 130 yards apiece, almost had a third fullback, he was right at 80 yards, so, you know, that's what we try to do.
1: Yeah, and when you look at it from the standpoint of bouncing back and things like that, going the way that you wanted to, and we talk about the improvement that you wanted to see on the defensive side from week one to week two, did you get that? Is that, when you looked at it on film, were you happy with the way the defense played after that first possession?
5: Yes, our defense played way better, 100% better, got improved. And I think they're just going to keep getting better. Those guys in those new positions are going to keep getting more reps, and just get better each week.
1: We talk about those new guys being in those positions on the defensive side of the ball and young guys, but I think it shows how much talent these guys have, being able to take in what you all are teaching them and learn pretty quickly in the fly.
5: Oh, yeah. Yeah, they're very talented. And, you know, the biggest thing you see with young guys is teaching them how to study the game of football, watching the film, getting on huddle. They've never had to do that before in their life, you know, freshmen and – you know, we got a newcomer to our program, and, you know, they probably never had to do that, to get on huddle and look at the scouting reports that the defense coordinator posts on Sundays and things like that. Offense coordinators post the game plan and special teams and things like that. And it's just a matter of getting on there and studying, making it part of your everyday routine, making huddle part of it.
1: When you look at offensively, as you said, pretty much could do what you wanted to do running the ball. Very impressive. And, of course, we know what to expect from J-Dub and also by Gage Burdett, but I really like the way that you had Maddox Morse running the ball and also Madden Taylor. Those two young guys, I think as the season goes on, you're going to require them a little bit more than what you're asking for them right now.
5: Yep. Madden Taylor played lights out at fullback. That's how fullback in our offense is supposed to play. What people don't see, and it's never in the stat, is the big kickout blocks that he produces on those plays with J.W. and Gage and Maddox, and breaks them loose on the end of the line of scrimmage. And he did very well and carried the ball well, got some big first downs for us on short yardage. And Maddox Morris, I'm going to tell you what, he's just he's got the speed about him. He wants to get in there. He wants to learn. And, you know, been Matt's son. You know, he's got a little bit in him to produce on Friday night. So, you know, I always look back, and we had Matt back in the day, and we always played him at tight end. If I could rewind time, I'd put Matt Morris at one of those wings. So I told myself, I said, I'm not going to make that mistake with his son and just play him wide receiver. I'm going to let him get in there and play a little bit of running back.
1: That's the one thing about your group of guys, whether it's offensively or defensively. We talked about it on the lines on both sides, where you've got some depth where you can move guys in and out. But that's also like that on the offensive backfield and defensive backfield, man. You've got some guys that you can move in and out. And whoever's having a big game that night or whoever's playing well that night, that's who's going to get the majority of the carries or the snaps. And I mean, it's good to have that kind of a little bit of some depth in those positions.
5: It is. It really is. And, you know, I can talk a lot of offensively is, man, you know, everybody wants to key on JW, then you got Gage. But if you want to try to key on both of them, then, you know, Maddox Morris, they're all different runners.
1: Yeah.
5: They all run the ball different ways. So, you know, it's good to have that depth. And then you got, you know, a couple freshmen in Johnson Hill and Cam Davis. Those guys are coming around. They, you know, they're going to play a little JV on Monday and see how they do there.
1: And, of course, too, if they try to slow down the running game and they do that, then you've got Gage Price sitting back there who hasn't thrown that many passes. But we know,
5: you know
1: he can do it.
5: He can do it. Oh, yeah. Ran him a little bit. You're probably going to see a lot more running with Gage Price and from the quarterback position and throwing the ball. You know, he had a touchdown pass there to JW. He had a couple drop balls, you know, and then there was miscommunication there, but you know, Gage puts the ball on people. They got to catch that thing.
1: Talk to me about that play, that fourth down and 11, that he threw that touchdown pass to J-Dub. I thought it was a great job of Gage Price of eluding the pressure, had a guy on his back with a stiff arm throwing it with one arm, and then the job that Javonte did coming back to make the catch. You could tell those two guys have worked together.
5: They have. I have, and you know, like, what people don't see on that play is Zamir's wide open in the middle of the field, and he sees J-Dub catch the ball, and he comes over and lays a heck of a block to spring J-Dub on that touchdown. But, yeah, Gage Price rolling out, got a guy hanging on him. He's stiff-arming, pushing him off, still got the strength to throw a good ball to J-Dub. I mean, that's what it's supposed to be.
1: Yeah, exactly. All right, let's move in. Before we talk about the game tonight, I want to take a couple of minutes and talk about Hall of Fame. Four new members going into the Beckley Football Hall of Fame. And when you look at these guys who are going in, four well-deserved players to go into that Hall of Fame.
5: They are. They are. You know, I got the pleasure of being an assistant coach with the Mecca NJ, and like, he was part of those teams, man, tough as nails. He was out the other day at practice with his son, plays in the youth league, and talked to him, and he was very, very humble. Very humble to be put in the Hall of Fame, and well-deserving for him. Another one's Tristan Stifler. Now, I got to coach Tristan, and I'm going to say, as a head coach, he's tough as nails. He's one of the toughest players. So, you know, I always talk about the Cabell-Midland game. He dislocated his finger, and he was the center, and he put it right back in place. Second half, snap with his left hand, never had a bad snap, so... Tristan Stifler is well deserved to be in our Hall of Fame, and Beckley football meant a lot to him, and he fought every time he was on the field. And then young man J.J. Blackburn played with my younger brother in on the 96 team at tight end. So, you know, I got to watch a lot of J.J. play, and, you know, a lot of coaches said that he loved Beckley football, played hard. You know, he done some things for Beckley football. And, you know, Stephon Ross, he's a little bit older than me, but, you know, he's one of those backs that everybody talks about in Beckley football, man. Tough, hard-nosed back. Went to Concord and played at Concord. Been very successful as an air marshal, retired, and come back home and been helping in local sports here recently. So, you know, these guys all deserve to be in that. That Hall of Fame is a special thing for all of us.
1: Yeah, and it's going to be a lot of fun seeing those guys come back, get inducted to that Hall of Fame, and a very good moment before the game. And then we get after Parkersburg South, the ball club that has been able to put up some points the first 2 weeks of the season. They've given up some points, but the offense is something to watch out for, isn't it?
5: They are. They got a good quarterback, likes to roll, move, throw the ball. Tough, hard-nosed running back. Their line's big, but I think our line will be able to handle what they got for us. And I think that's going to be the key for us is our offense and defensive line is controlling that line of scrimmage for those. You know, like last week, our defensive line, they controlled that line of scrimmage, and that gave – chance for like Madden Taylor and Gage and Hezekiah Plummer to make plays at the linebacker spot and putting pressure on a quarterback. That's going to be the key. We have to corral that quarterback and make him throw bad throws, and we have to tackle their running back. We can't arm tackle him. We can't dive at his legs, and we can't let him get loose. Like you said, they're scoring a lot of points. And I think with our offense, we can score a lot of points also, and our defense is just getting better. So yeah. I think we'll be able to handle it up front and let those guys play.
1: What is your game plan going into the game as far as trying to slow them down, stop them? What do you look at trying to be a ball control game in this one, or just go out and play?
5: It just depends. We go out and play, and then you know we sit there, and in my mind, I'll decide what kind of game plan we want. If we want to just play natural, we can play natural and just keep on rolling and see us in a lot of things. But then if we get into our power run game and they don't have an answer for it, then there's no need to sit there and try to reinvent the wheel. And the way I look at it, man, it's about winning that ball game. It's not about, you know, our team doesn't worry about putting any stats in on Saturday mornings and, you know, this guy got this guy's on this graphic, this guy's on this graphic. Those guys just want to win. They want to be 1-0 tonight.
1: I think that you look at it too, Coach, don't you, from the standpoint of you trying not to purposely slow the game down if your offense is rolling, right? I mean, if you're playing well, you just got to play. You don't want to try to slow it down to take time off the clock because that kind of takes your guys out of the flow of the game, right?
5: Yes. Yes, I mean, we got some explosive guys. I mean, yeah. You've seen it. I mean, we've got some guys at receiver that if they get out and open, they can

0: We've got some guys at receiver that if they get out and open, they can make plays and score. So there's no need. And we've got an awesome kicking game and punt game. And so I just think that, you know, we just get in the field and just go and play. I think, you know, I really will be disappointed tonight if our defense doesn't step up and shut some people down.
1: Yeah. Let's talk a little bit about the excitement of finally being home.
0: Love it. Love it. Don't have to go get on a bus. Didn't have to travel 4 hours, get off, eat a meal, and get back on and go get dressed in an away locker room. These kids get to be in their home locker room, get to come out on the field they practice on every day. They know the ins and outs of it. And it's just refreshing, refreshing to be home. And our crowd, you know, not a lot of people could travel to Washington to see us, but we had a lot of people travel last week to Greenbrier East, and they got to see us. But I think we'll have a great crowd, home crowd. It's been a Hall of Fame night, and I believe we've got a class reunion coming in tonight from the 70s, one of those classes, and they've all got tickets to the game. So it should be a good night.
1: Yeah, and you got the kids involved with a pep rally before, you know, at the end of school, so you got kids involved that way as well. It's always good when everybody gets involved with it.
0: School spirit, man, school spirit. Football game on Friday night should be a community event. That's the only thing that should be going on in the city of Beckley is that football, home football game on Friday night.
1: No doubt about it. It's going to be fun. We look forward to it. What do you want to see from your team tonight? What's the big thing?
0: I just want to see them keep getting better, man. I think we've gotten better in every aspect of the game each week. Just keep getting better and better and better, and you know, be selflessness. You know, those guys, they don't, like I said earlier, they don't care about, you know, you did this and this stat, you did this. Man, they just like winning. They want to be 1-0. That's what we say every day at the end of practice, 1-0.
1: Yep. Let's try and get 1-0 again tonight against Parkersburg South. Coach, we thank you for the time, and we look forward to talking to you next week before we head back to on the road to Elkview to take on Herbert Hoover.
0: That's it, Freddie. I appreciate you and Jacob and all you do, and I appreciate the city of Beckley supporting us.
1: Appreciate it, Coach. That is Coach Street Saran of the Beckley Flying Eagles. When we come back, we continue in our pregame show here on the Big Dog, 99.5 WJLS.
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0: National Anthem here at Woodrow Wilson High School, campus of the Flying Eagles, of course, Van Meter Stadium. Pete Colasurto Field, getting ready for this matchup tonight between the Beckley Flying Eagles and the Parkersburg South Patriots. All right, Jacob, let's talk a little bit about this matchup. We know what Parkersburg South, I said it before, they're better than I would do. We know they can put some points on the board. Defense for Beckley's got a big key in this game early, plus we can't let what happened a couple of years ago, or it seems like it happens a lot against Parkersburg South. The turnovers cannot happen tonight.
1: You know, we talked about that last year up at Parkersburg South. And, you know, Beckley walked away with a 5-7 win, and Beckley dominated the turnover battle. The way Parkersburg South plays, not a lot of defense, a whole lot of offense. I think that Beckley is either going to get into a turnover battle or stop it. I don't think South can stop that, but Beckley defense, and can we come up with a couple stop scores for the perimeters, maybe get up in the game. Look at last week, University scored 70 points. They'll get the ball for 14 minutes. I don't know that that's the way Beckley wants to play this game. South plays very fast. Obviously, we'll score 70 points. We'd love to do that. But I think Beckley wants to control the ball a little bit more, keep South off.
0: So it should be a good matchup between these two teams offensively for Beckley. I don't want to say that Beckley

0: So once again, Beckley and Parkersburg South, get ready to do battle here in just a little bit. We're going to take our final pregame break. When we come back, we will give you the starting lines for both these teams. And we'll get ready for the kickoff next. It's Beckley and Parkersburg South here on The Big Dog, 99.5 WJLS and Metro News TV.
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1: Back here at Van Meter Stadium, the Beckley Flying Eagles getting ready to battle with the Parkersburg South Patriots. It's time to go through these starting lineups. First of all, let's look at the Parkersburg South Patriots. And to get their starting lineups, let's turn it over to Jacob Morris and give you the Parkersburg South starting lineup.
2: Most part, pretty big up front, especially the tackles. Eli McAllister, 6'4", 285-pound junior. Isaac Henry, 5'9", 255. But they do have 6'2", 255-pound senior. Charles Williams, a guard, 5'10", 145-pound guard and junior. And other guard, Levi Gibson. Garrett Moon is a freshman at the center. So, Beckley's got to take advantage of this line. No doubt about that. Running back, you've got Cooper Jackson, a 5'11", 215-pound senior. He's a bruiser. A.C. Yost as well. 5'10", 175-pound junior. The quarterback is Logan Arnold. He's a 6'4", 190-pound sophomore. He's really good. His favorite target is number two, a 6'2", 190-pound junior, Logan Graham. And here's Fred Flying Eagles.
1: When you look at the Beckley Flying Eagles going this way tonight on that offensive side of the ball, of course, across the front, you've got Andrew Sweeney and also Gavin Milam at the tackle position. And the center is going to be Dylan Vi, and you will have Trip Stifler, will be at one of the guards, and then also Ben Fitzwater as well. In the backfield, you got Gage Price as a quarterback. Running backs, Gage Burdett, Javonte Wines, Madden Taylor, Zamir Jones could see some action, Maddox Morris, Shep McGinnis, all could be in the backfield tonight for the Beckley Flying Eagles, and the coin toss has been made. And we're about ready to get underway for football here.
2: So yeah, the Beckley Flying Eagles. I wasn't sure if it was going to clear for us.
1: Well, also the smoke is clear, but guess what also is cleared?
2: The sun.
1: The sun has set at 7:30.
2: A little getting later in the year, too.

0: let's see. Well, is South going to come out, or are they going to hide? Hey, something just clicked.
1: Is that good? You're here now?
0: That's a good thing. That might have done it. So South is over there getting slushies at the icing machine. Beckley's ready to play football.
1: Well, I want some slushies, man, you know?
0: Maybe they're over there at Barbecue Riot.
1: Well, I tell you what, good crowd on hand tonight. Good to see the Beckley faithful out here. Hall of Fame night, great night coming up here. And the Flying Eagles getting ready to battle Parkersburg South.
0: Yeah, had a really good Hall of Fame turnout. Had a really good Hall of Fame turnout tonight. We had, you know, I think, like I said there pregame, a lot of guys came out because of the extended decades of guys that we had that worked out really well. It wasn't really intentional, but once I started looking around, I was like, man, a lot of these guys have connections in different ways to the guys going in, so it's pretty cool.
1: So we're getting ready tonight. The coin toss has been made. I didn't see who won the coin toss. If you're Beckley, you hope we get the ball to run it back, as we have seen a couple of times already this year.
0: Yep. South's captain came out, did the coin toss, and took off to where the rest of the team was, back in the locker room. So here they find them. And they swing the hand.
1: Parkersburg South comes onto the field a little late, but ready to go.
0: Now they're trying to dodge the smoke and everything else that comes with being on the road. See what that does for them. I'm not sure that's going to help them out very much, but.
1: So Beckley wearing the home uniforms, which is the maroon jerseys, the maroon pants, white helmets, black B. Beckley will kick the ball away to Parkersburg South to start this ball game.
2: Rich Omberg will kick the ball into the night.
0: Get a chance to stop them right out of the gate. You know, they talk about them being a Jekyll and Hyde team offensively and defensively, so we'll send South offense out and maybe Beckley can get a stop. We got a different guy out there tonight that hasn't seen the field all game. I saw Elijah Pittman dressed, and he said it's coming.
1: That's good. Yeah, that's good. Elijah Pittman, you know he's been looking forward to this.
0: Oh, man, he
1: all right, so here we go. Ball in the air, tip, or the kick is coming down.
0: He said,
1: and it'll go into the end zone for a touchback.
0: He sent me a message Wednesday just of his arm and just said it's off. Let's go.
1: That's all that needed to be said, too, right, you know? All right, so we're ready to go. Beckley and Parkersburg South.
0: Now you want to watch, obviously you want to watch Jackson out of the backfield, but you got to watch Graham outside. You're probably going to see Javonte Wines follow him around for the most part. You see Graham coming down here to the short side of the field where Javonte is. I like us hanging on to that matchup. We got to shut everybody else down, too.
1: All right, so we're ready to go as they will line up and they will send four receivers to the left, one to the right for Logan Arnold. Back to pass, throws it quickly to the near side to Logan Graham, and he will get up across the 20 up to about the 25, maybe the 26-yard line.

0: line. It will be a second down play coming up for Parkersburg South.
1: See if they play as fast as they have, and they are. They're going to get right on the ball. They're going to go into speed tempo and try to catch Beckley off guard. That's how they're going to play the whole game.
0: They'll line up once again. Shotgun formation. Running back to the right. They hand it off to that running back, which is Cooper Jackson. Not much running room. Gain of a couple of yards up to about the 28-yard line. Brings up a third down and two play now for the Parkersburg South Patriots.
1: And that's the Madden Taylor we saw last week. That's the Madden Taylor we have to see all season if Beckley wants to be a top 5-6 team in the state.
0: So third down and two coming up.
2: Matt Taylor with the tackle on the last play.
0: Once again, no huddle offense. Three receivers to the right. And once again, handed off to Cooper Jackson. The far sideline's got the first down up across the 30. Mays a hit down and spins off the tackler. Gets up to the 35-yard line. First and 10 for Parkersburg South from there.
2: Cooper Jackson advancing the ball.
1: Yeah, he's tough. They're running away from Burdett. He's going to, you know, he runs out of freshman there. Welcomes him to big league football. So we've got to come up and make a point of a contact at the line of scrimmage on Arnold. Sorry, Jackson.
0: And this time, rolling out to the near sideline. Pass going to be complete, then a hit. Right as he made the catch by the Flying Eagles, Javonte Wines makes the hit. The catch made by the Parkersburg South Patriots coming out of the flat, making the catch was Josiah Swiger. So brings up his second down play. Second down and about six for the Patriots. Ball sitting at the 40-yard line. And this one down the field. Pass is going to be
2: incomplete.
0: And it brings up a third down play.
1: Very good coverage there for the Flying Eagle senior, number 26.
2: Third down and five for the Patriots.
0: So third down and five coming up. Javonte Wines comes running back onto the field. And rolling out to the far sideline is Arlen. Looking, pump fakes, throws it across the middle, pass going to be complete, short of the first down, but he turns and gets the first down up across the 45, up to about the 47-yard line.
2: So
0: first down and 10, another quick snap. This time Beckley was able to tackle him. Madden Taylor with the hits on Asia Yost running the ball for the first time.
1: Yeah, Madden really bringing it early. As long as he's flowing around like that, it's going to be hard for Parkersburg South to run the ball between the tackles with that small interior offensive line they have. Levi Pika holding his own on the outside, but Ben and Sweeney and Dylan ought to eat in the middle.
0: First down, or second down and nine. Low snap. Arnold gets it, throws it back to the right side or left side, complete. Late Philly flags will come flying in. This is going to cost Beckley some penalty yards. As they get forward, still running with the ball and getting upfield for Parkersburg South. This is Jaquay Brown, but it looks like we're going to have a penalty against Beckley for maybe a late hit.
1: Yeah, it looks like they got Levi in the backfield. Roughing the passer.
2: Defense, roughing the passer. 15-yard penalty will be added on from the end of the run. Automatic first down.
0: So he'll take on 15 yards and then moves the football down to the Beckley 31-yard line. First and 10 for Parkersburg South from there. Those are some of those things you can't have in this matchup.
1: You cannot let them give them cheap yardage, especially when you've got them stopped on third down.
0: And they hand it off to the left side. Nothing this time for the running back for Parkersburg South.
2: Good ball, Tyler.
0: Second down and 10 coming up. Ball sitting at the Beckley 31. Logan Arnold, 6'4", 190-pound sophomore. Back to pass, looking, throws it, lobs it down the far sideline in the corner of the end zone, going up, ball knocked away. Good play on the far side by Zamir Jones.
1: There you go. You'll give Zamir a name. I had a tongue tie, couldn't get a name out there earlier, but Zamir, they're trying to pick on him, doing a really good job of hanging in there and batting the ball down.
0: That pass was intended for Logan Graham, leading third receiver on the team with 13 catches. For 250 yards, Zamir was with him step by step. Third down in.

0: 9. This time, Logan Arnold rolling out to the left, throws it on the run. Pass is going to be incomplete, and it brings up a fourth down play now for the Patriots. Fourth and 10 from the Beckley 30-yard line. We'll see what they do. No doubt they'll go for it.
1: Yeah, they're going to go for this here. They'll try to get Arnold rolling out as they have. And that, they had a guy out there in the flat. It just Arnold led him a little bit too far, and he dropped it.
0: Fourth down coming up. And Beckley, I think they moved.
1: Just giving them cheap yardage, guys. We got to play smarter than that.
2: Flag on the play.
0: So make it instead of 4th and 9, going to make it 4th and 4. Move the football down to the Beckley 25-yard line now.
2: Number 56, 5-yard penalty, still 4th down.
0: So 4th down and 4 coming up.
1: Almost jumped again. Got back that time.
0: I will switch the play up. Still time on the play clock. 13 seconds. They move the backs around. Cooper Jackson stands now to the left. And they'll hand it off to the right side, looking for running room. Nothing there. Good job by the Flying Eagles coming up and making the hit on the running for the Parkersburg South Patriots. Once again, it was Jaquay Brown, and Beckley will take over on downs. Good stop by that Beckley defense on that right side.
1: Gage Burdett snuck over there. They've been running away from him. He got over there into the play, and that time they ran at Burdett. I don't know that that was – that hindsight it feels this way. That 5-yard penalty might be a good thing for Beckley on the defensive offsides, because that brought South into where they thought they could run the ball. We've done a better job stopping the run early on than we have the pass.
0: All right, so Beckley will step up to the line of scrimmage. First play, double wing set for the Flying Eagles. And the handoff will go Javonte up the middle across the 30. And Javonte will get to the 35-yard line, pick up of 10 yards and a first down for Beckley.
2: The 35-yard line.
1: Yeah, Fred, you look across the front for this Parkersburg South defense. They've got a nose guard at 265, not very big for a nose guard. A defensive tackle at 195, an end at 175, and an end at 215. That tells me you run at them.
0: Beckley will line up, double wing set once again. And this time he goes to Gage Burdett to the far side, breaks one tackle, fighting up close to the 40. We'll get to the 41-yard line, pickup of about 5.5 yards, brings up 2nd down and 4 for Beckley.
1: You know, as we see night after night with this Flying Eagle rushing attack, the two-headed, sometimes three-headed monster with the fullback, and you get Pittman involved here tonight. South's going to have to bring some guys into the box. They're not going to be able to set in a 4-3, minimum 4-4 type front. That's going to open up Beckley's passing game. So as long as we can churn off 5 to 10 yards here, as we have early on, got to like it.
0: So Beckley looking down. It's 2nd down and about 4. And the handoff up the middle. Boy, what a run that time by the big boy. Madden Taylor will get the first down for Beckley.
2: Taylor advancing the ball to the 41-yard line, and another.
1: Met couldn't make it here tonight. He had his mom getting sick, but I like Beckley coming out first offensive possession, and in his honor, getting a little fullback trap dive for 7 yards before Madden was touched.
0: All right, 1st and 10 for Beckley. Ball sitting at the 47-yard line. 6:50 to go in this opening quarter of play. No score. Double wing set for Beckley. Hand it off. This time, Gage Price keeps it himself, fakes the handoff to Madden Taylor. Gage Price gets across midfield and will get down to the 45-yard line of Parkersburg South, a pickup of 8 yards.
1: You know, they laughed when Gage Burdett and Javonte Wines laughed when it was brought up that Gage Price could run this year, but he can. He's picked up some speed, and he showed it off there, and that's another added weapon.
0: 2nd down and 2 for the Flying Eagles. Ball sitting at the South 45-yard line. Coming down to the 6-minute mark of the first quarter, no score. Double wing set. And this time it goes to Morris. Maddox gets the first down, 40, 35, 30. Gets down to the Parkersburg South 28-yard line. Another first down for Beckley.
2: 28-yard line and another Flying Eagles first down.
1: Big boys up front just opening up some holes right now, man. It doesn't matter. Pittman's coming into the game. It doesn't matter who you hand it to. They're not getting touched for 5 or 6 yards.
0: Javonte Wines will check out as Pittman comes in. Boy, how excited do you think he is to be in that field on the field right now?
1: Just hope he's not too excited. Hold on to the ball, buddy.
0: Double wing set. He'll get the handoff, does Pittman. That then gets across the 25. He'll get down to the 24-yard line before being pushed back. pickup of about 3 yards. Brings up second.

0: Second down and seven.
1: But yes, he is ecstatic to get out there. His senior year, he's put in a lot of time this offseason to get to where he's deserving of some carries. You know, he didn't get as many as he wanted last year. He did something about that. He didn't leave. He got in the weight room. He got bigger. He got faster. And the rest of the season, you're going to see a lot of

0: offseason to get to where he's deserving of some carries. You know, he didn't get as many as he wanted last year. He did something about that. He didn't leave. He got in the weight room. He got bigger. He got faster. And the rest of the season, you're going to see a lot of Elijah Pittman out there.
1: Beckley lines up. Double wing set. Gage Burdette to the left. Javonte back in there to the right. Javonte in motion. Give it to Javonte. Looking for running room. Stutter step through the lane. Gets across the 20. And actually, it'll mark him just shy of the 20 to about the 21-yard line. Going to break up a third down play now for Beckley. Third down and two.
2: Near the 21-yard line, third down and two, Flying Eagles.
1: Clock running now under 5 minutes to go here in this first quarter. No score.
0: See, obviously, what we do here, but I would be very surprised if you don't see Coach Surratt just go with a heavy dose of Madden Taylor here on first down. If you don't get it, go to it again. The way that Beckley's dominating this undersized interior line, it'd be hard to think he doesn't get 2 yards.
1: Where they'll jump. We got penalty flags thrown. We'll see what the penalty is. Officials are huddling up to talk it over. And here's the call.
2: Encroachment, defense, number 50, 5 yard penalty will result in a first down.
1: So Beckley will get the first down via the penalty. And we'll be looking now at first down and 10.
2: Another play, first down.
1: Move the football down to the south 16-yard line.
0: Got a lot of open area on this left side.
1: And the pitch will go. So work it off to Maddox Morris. Maddox fights his way down close to another first down. Right at that first down marker at about the 6-yard line. Beckley might be looking at a first and goal here.
2: 7-yard line, 6-yard line.
1: We'll mark him just shy. Second down and less than one for Beckley. Gage Price gets the play from the sideline. Once again, Beckley keeping it on the ground. Double wing set's been very impressive, taking time off the clock. 3:45 to go in this first quarter. And the handoff right up the middle to Morse. And this time, we'll check that Madden Taylor. Madden maybe has gotten the first down. They're going to mark him at the 5-yard line, which will be first and goal for Beckley. So first and goal for the Flying Eagles from the 5.
2: Result of the play, another Flying Eagle first down.
1: 3:25 to go in this opening quarter of play. Gage Burdette will check out. As Maddox Morse will come in to that left wing position, and now we got flags thrown before the snap. I couldn't tell if anybody for Beckley was moving, but we'll check it out.
2: Right on the play.
1: Here comes the call.
2: Dead ball. Encroachment.
1: Encroachments against Parkersburg South. Half the distance to the goal. Makes it first and goal from about the 3-yard line for the Flying Eagles.

0: So first and goal for Beckley from the three. After the penalty, Beckley will line up. Javonte Wines to the right halfback, near halfback. It's Maddox Morris. And it goes to Javonte. Javonte takes the low snap, looking for the end zone. Touchdown, Flying Eagles. 2:44 to go, and it's taken in by Javonte Wines from 3 yards out.
1: Yeah, he just followed Levi Pika there. Levi took out two guys on his way to lead block for Javonte, and that was about as impressive as a offensive line blocking possession as you're going to see.
0: So now Beckley will come on to attempt the extra point. Vince Umberger to kick it away for Beckley. Snap is good. Hold by Gage Price is good. Kick is up. And the kick is good. 2:44 to go here in this first quarter of play. Your score, Beckley 7. Parkersburg South, nothing. We're back at this timeout here on Big Dog, 99.5 WJLS and on Metro News TV.
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0: 34 to go here in this first quarter of play. Beckley with the lead, 7-0. Over Parkersburg South, and Vince Umberger will kick it away for Beckley. Good opening drive for Beckley. Here comes the kick. Another high end of end kick sailing down, drifting about 6 yards deep into the end zone. And that is where Parkersburg will take it at the 20-yard line.
1: Very important to win hidden yardage, especially against these guys who like to go really fast. You know, the danger of an offense that gets on the ball and goes as fast as they do is if you don't get a first down, you can run three plays in less than a minute and a half and have to get the ball back to Beckley. So, huge opportunity for the Beckley defense to really get us up in this game.
0: 2:44 to go in the quarter. They will line up. Will the Parkersburg South Patriots in a shotgun formation. Receiver set to either side. One receiver either way. They'll hand it off to the left, cutting up across the 25 up to about the 27-yard line for Parkersburg South is going to be Cooper Jackson. Cooper Jackson. 41 carries coming into the game, 281 rushing yards and 4 touchdowns. Quickly, once again, no huddle. Throw it in the flat. Pass going to be incomplete. Javonte Wines with the defense.
4: Pass falls incomplete.
0: The intended receiver for Parkersburg South was Jaquay Brown.
1: You know, a lot of people would say Javonte should have had his head up looking for the ball there, but you try to play the ball, you don't make that hit, you don't finish the play. Receiver may catch that for a first down, so I like the physicality.
0: Third down coming up. And the handoff to the far sideline and breaks the tackle, gets across the 35 up to about the 40 for a first down for the Patriots. First down and 10 for Parkersburg South as we come down to 2:15 in this first quarter of play. Beckley with the lead, 7-0. They'll put it down at the 42-yard line. Once again, no huddle set. Three receivers to the left for Parkersburg South. They'll hand it off to Cooper Jackson. Hit at the line of scrimmage and drop. Good job. Gavin Milam was there for Beckley. And you'll lose about a yard back to the 40-yard line to make it second down and 11.
1: Jackson's a big, tough runner, but he is a lot more eager to try to lower a blow on Shep McGinnis, who stepped up in his own right and made that tackle on the play before. But he's a whole lot more apt to try to hit Shep McGinnis than he is Gavin Milam. So good job by Gavin getting in there and being the big guy making point of contact at the line of scrimmage.
0: Coming down to 90 seconds in this first quarter of play. Beckley up 7-0 over Parkersburg South. This time the quarterback, Logan Arnold, sprints out and runs out of bounds. There's nowhere to go, running to that short side of the field. And it looks like maybe a loss of another yard on the play. And it brings up a third down play.

0: Loss of another yard.
1: It is a loss of one, so third down and 12 now for the Patriots. Ball sitting back at the Parkersburg South 39-yard line as we come down to 1 minute here in this first quarter of play.
2: With like Tripp making the play on the other side of the field, he's got a big night he's got to show. I mean, your brother goes in the Hall of Fame, you got to have one, right?
1: He's played well so far. Coming down to 50 seconds left, and now we've got a timeout called by Parkersburg South, it looks like. We'll keep it here. As that Parkersburg South,
2: you notice how much they've slowed down here as they've had trouble. That first set, man, they did pick up the big carry with Arnold, but as they've slowed down their offense as well. They're very well aware of what this Beckley front offensive line, especially in the interior, especially the two guards and the center, having this size advantage on South. If they're just bearing down on South for an entire half, that's not good news for the Patriots.
1: Okay, so I think
0: correction, official timeout.
1: It was official timeout. It was not a timeout called by Parkersburg South because the game clock is wrong. It was at 49 seconds. Now it's a minute 11 to go in the first half. So third down and 12 for Parkersburg South. So you give the Patriots back their timeout.
2: That said, they've still slowed down from the turbo pace that they were on. They're special on that first drive.
1: Third down and 12. Shotgun formation. Logan Arnold back to pass. Has some time. Has time in the pocket. Now he's flushed out. It will get hit and dropped from behind. Good job of the Flying Eagles coming up from that left side and get the sack for Beckley all the way back across the 35 to the 33-yard line. It brings up a fourth down and 17 play for the Patriots.
2: Yeah, I believe that was Andrew Sweeney getting around the left side, making the first point of contact. After Sweeney got there, a whole group got there. But Beckley feasting on the South offensive and defensive lines right now. And, you know, that's how you win football games.
1: Gage Burdett back deep to receive the punt from Asia Yost for Parkersburg South. Here comes the kick as Asia rolls to the left, gets it out of there, kicks it away from Gage. It hits at the 35. Gage picks it up at the 29. Looking for running room across the 30. 35. Steps a couple of tacklers across the 40-yard line is where they'll bring him down. And a great job by Gage Burdett to pick up 12 yards on that kickoff return.
2: He almost broke that with all those little stutter steps. If he would have, man, that would have been, you talk about highlight reel. Goodness gracious. I was like, what is he doing for a minute? He's got a lane. He's about one more juke away.
1: So first and 10 for Beckley to move the ball back to the 39-yard line with 18 seconds to go for the break. At the end of this first quarter, Beckley is up 7-0. So we'll see what Beckley decides to do here.
2: Still got four DBs out there for South. Kind of surprised by that. I would think you'd see one of those DBs swapped out with an extra linebacker. But five guys up front. Yeah, that's what they're going to do. They're going to go into a 5-3.
1: Double wing set for Beckley. Javonte in motion, and they give it off to Gage on the misdirection to the right. He jumps over a would-be tackler and will get up to about the 44-yard line to pick up a 5 with 10 seconds to go. And a player for Parkersburg South will have to check out as he lost his helmet. So Beckley now looking at a second down play, second down and 5. Well, Beckley's averaging about 4 to 5 yards a carry, aren't they?
2: Yeah, and they're going to stuff 8 in the box already, still getting 4 yards a carry.
0: And that's the first quarter, folks.
1: And that will be the end of the first quarter here at Van Meter Stadium. The Beckley Flying Eagles have the lead over Parkersburg South by the score of 7-0. We'll come back. The second quarter action. 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

0: Welcome back to Flying Eagle Stadium. Beckley leading by the score of 7-0. As we get ready to start this second quarter of play, Beckley will have the ball. Second down and about 5 for the Flying Eagles. And the handoff will go up the middle. Beckley will get the first down across midfield into Parkersburg South territory at the 48, and that is Mr. Madden Taylor running the ball again.
1: Madden not even touched for 6 yards. I mean, that's just hats off to Dylan, to Tripp, to Gavin. I mean, that, go ahead and drop in. Who'd I miss? Somebody's going to be mad at me. But
0: first and 10 for Beckley. Ball sitting at the 48-yard line for the Flying Eagles, leading 7-0. Double wing set, and this time it goes to Javonte across the 35, 40, 35, 30, spins inside the 30, down to the 25, 26-yard line. Another first down for Beckley, and a big run by Javonte Wines.
2: And mark him on the 31-yard line, or 32-yard line, but the result of the play is another Flying Eagle first down.
1: Oh, I miss Sweeney. How do I miss Sweeney?
0: I don't know, man. You will get yelled at for that.
1: I know.
0: You can't do that.
1: I'm scared of Sweeney.
0: I would be too. First and 10 for Beckley, especially if I missed his name. From the 27-yard line, 11-minute mark, first quarter, Beckley up 7-0. On the misdirection, it goes to the near sideline, looking, breaking it to the outside is Gage Burdett at the 20. Gage at the 15-yard line, another first down for Beckley. First and 10 for the Flying Eagles from the 15-yard line. Great run by Gage Burdett.
1: Yeah, good job holding his feet. I think if the first guy doesn't get a handle on him.
0: That was Gage Burdett, right?
1: I thought so.
0: First and 10. Ball at the 15-yard line. Last week you knew it was.
1: Scott said no.
0: This time it goes up the middle. This is Taylor getting the ball. Gets across the 10. Hard run by Madden Taylor. Picks up about 5 yards.
2: Taylor advancing the ball to the 10-yard line.
0: And now we want to have a timeout called by Parkersburg South. Their first timeout now of the game. Boy, it's been impressive for the Flying Eagles here this evening, here in this first half, hasn't it?
1: Yeah, this has been a clinic on. And you look at this undersized Parkersburg South front, not normally what you see from South. They got a bunch of big bodies. I don't know if they got a couple guys hurt from that game last week or what's going on there, but they're certainly undersized from what their roster looks like and what I saw on film last week. But there's a reason why Wheeling Park ran all over them, and we're doing it right now with just a superior offensive line to what they have to offer up front. They're going to have to keep sucking guys in, and then eventually we're just going to drop it over their head.
0: Got some scores to pass along to you. George Washington leads Campbell Midland 6-0. Morgantown over Hedgesville 38-3. Sharando leads Jefferson 14-7. Wheeling Park over Musselman 7-6. Princeton over Oak Hill 20-0. Liberty Christian out of Virginia leads Spring Mills 15-0. Parkersburg and Hurricane tied at 7. And right now, Fairmont Senior leads Preston 28-0 in Quad A. Next opponent for Beckley, Herbert Hoover, is off tonight. Second down and about 5 coming up for Beckley. This time, Gage goes in motion. He'll get the handoff and will get back to the line of scrimmage. Brings up a third down play now for Beckley. Third down and 5 for the Flying Eagles. Ball sitting at the Parkersburg South 10-yard line.
1: So they're setting 9 in the box. They're finally able to get a little bit of penetration. They're going to sit there no matter what and see if Beckley tries to spread it out or if we continue to just try to take what they've given us. Take what we've taken.
0: We'll line up once again in that double wing set. Javonte Wines to the right, Gage Burdett to the left. Madden Taylor in fullback. Javonte goes in motion, quick pitch. Swing it out to the outside, trying to get to the corner. Does so at the 5, cuts it up, touchdown. Flying Eagles. Javonte Wines takes it in for a second time tonight. And the Flying Eagles score.
1: Now we've talked for several years about what's going to happen if it ever clicks with Javonte. But ever just, man, if he wakes up one day and decides to really start taking it serious, and I think he did that about halfway through the year last year to an extent, really in the second half of the playoff game, you really saw it start coming out. And I knew it was coming because I've been around.